0: Only Hits weather.
1: A beautiful evening across Ohio, from sunny Columbus to partly cloudy Cincinnati. Heading into Friday, we're looking at more sunshine statewide with highs near 75 and overnight lows dropping to around 50. But we do have a severe flood warning for the Scioto River at Circleville in Pickaway County, so if you're in that area, please stay aware of rising water conditions. For everyone else, it's a gorgeous forecast to start the weekend.
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0: Kids weather.
1: All right, folks, heading into Friday, we're looking at another sunny day across Ohio. Akron and Columbus, along with Cleveland and Cincinnati, all saw clear skies tonight, and that's going to continue. Expect highs around 77 and lows dipping down to 51 statewide. One thing to note, there's a severe flood warning for the Scioto River around Circleville in Pickaway County, so if you're in that area, stay aware. Otherwise, enjoy the sunshine.

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0: All right, across Ohio tonight, we've got clear skies in spots like Cleveland and Cincinnati, but we're all looking at a beautiful Friday. Heading into tomorrow, expect lots of sunshine statewide with highs getting up to around 77 and overnight lows dipping down to the low 50s. A heads up, though, there is a severe flood warning in effect for the Scioto River near Circleville in Pickaway County, so folks in that area need to stay aware. For everyone else, a gorgeous day is on the way.
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1: All right, across Ohio tonight, we've got clear skies in spots like Cleveland and Cincinnati, but we're all looking at a beautiful Friday. Heading into tomorrow, expect lots of sunshine statewide with highs getting up to around 77 and overnight lows dipping down to the low 50s. A heads up, though, there is a severe flood warning in effect for the Scioto River near Circleville in Pickaway County, so folks in that area need to stay aware. For everyone else, a gorgeous day is on the way.

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0: All right, across Ohio tonight, we've got clear skies in spots like Cleveland and Cincinnati, but we're all looking at a beautiful Friday. Heading into tomorrow, expect lots of sunshine statewide with highs getting up to around 77 and overnight lows dipping down to the low 50s. A heads up, though, there is a severe flood warning in effect for the Scioto River near Circleville in Pickaway County, so folks in that area need to stay aware. For everyone else, a gorgeous day is on the way.
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1: All right, across Ohio tonight, we've got clear skies in spots like Cleveland and Cincinnati, but we're all looking at a beautiful Friday. Heading into tomorrow, expect lots of sunshine statewide with highs getting up to around 77 and overnight lows dipping down to the low 50s. A heads up, though, there is a severe flood warning in effect for the Scioto River near Circleville in Pickaway County, so folks in that area need to stay aware. For everyone else, a gorgeous day is on the way.
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1: All right, let's look ahead to Saturday across Ohio. We're going to see a beautiful sunny day statewide, with highs getting up around 68 degrees and overnight lows near 57. That means clear skies from Cleveland down to Cincinnati tonight and all day tomorrow. Heads up for folks around Circleville and Pickaway County, though. The National Weather Service has issued a severe flood warning for the Scioto River, so please stay aware of that. For everyone else, enjoy that sunshine.

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1: All right, let's look ahead to Saturday across Ohio. We're going to see a beautiful sunny day statewide, with highs getting up around 68 degrees and overnight lows near 57. That means clear skies from Cleveland down to Cincinnati tonight and all day tomorrow. Heads up for folks around Circleville and Pickaway County, though. The National Weather Service has issued a severe flood warning for the Scioto River, so please stay aware of that. For everyone else, enjoy that sunshine.
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Starting in Europe, Saxony and the Rhine in Germany are both warm at 28 degrees Celsius under partly clear skies. Nearby in Hungary, Esztergom is a bit cooler and sunny at 19 degrees Celsius. Meanwhile up north, Uusimaa in Finland is looking cloudy and mild at 14 degrees. Over in Asia, Seoul is enjoying a sunny afternoon with highs around 27 degrees Celsius.

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1: All right, a beautiful start out there this morning. Columbus and Cleveland are both waking up to clear skies. For today, we're looking at tons of sunshine with highs getting up near 82 and a low tonight around 51. A heads up, though, a severe flood warning is in effect for the Scioto River near Circleville in Pickaway County, so be careful in that area. Heading into Saturday, we'll see more sun but it'll be cooler, highs only near 68 with lows around 56.
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0: John and Heidi in the morning. Don't you just wanna wake up? 6 to 10 on Only Hit.
1: It's Friday. My beautiful bride here at my side. Hello, Heidi. How you doing?
2: Hello, John. I'm good. How are you?
1: I'm also good. I'm excited to visit today with a very funny Jared Freed. He's a comedian from The Bachelor Nation. So if you are a fan of The Bachelor or The Bachelorette or The Golden Bachelor, any of those, you've probably seen him on there because he's been very, very actively involved.

0: out. He's got a new comedy special out. It's called Walking Red Flag. I was going to say Waking Red Flag, but I'm reading it correctly now. It is Walking Red Flag. I was right the first time. We're going to just move on. Thanks for listening to the John and Heidi Show.
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4: From Feature Story News in London, I'm Stuart Smith. The US and Iran are very close to agreeing a ceasefire extension, according to US Vice President J.D. Vance. The framework deal would reportedly extend the current ceasefire by 60 days, allow shipping traffic to resume through the Strait of Hormuz, and launch talks on Tehran's nuclear program. The development follows increased hostilities between Tehran and Washington in recent days. Nega Anga is a former senior advisor at the US State Department. She says the mooted deal is not what U.S. President Trump was initially aiming for.
5: It gives President Trump something that he can call a win, but it's not the clean victory image that he was seeking, right? President Trump wanted to show that pressure forced Iran to back down. There was potentially capitulation. But what this actually shows is something much more complicated. Iran absorbed the pressure. It kept leverage over the Hormuz, and it's now bargaining for sanctions relief and blockade relief.
4: India is reportedly seeking bids from domestic companies to build fifth-generation fighter jets as it seeks to modernize its air force. New Delhi approved plans to build a stealth fighter jet in 2025, shortly after an armed conflict with neighboring Pakistan. Ishan Garg tells us more.
6: Reports say India has invited proposals from Indian conglomerates, including the Tata Group and Bharat Forge, to locally produce fifth-generation fighter jets. The country's air force currently relies largely on Russian planes, but analysts have raised concerns that many of them are outdated. New Delhi is also buying Rafale jets from France, but despite talks with the US to buy F-35s and with Russia to buy its Su-57, India is hoping to manufacture these highly sophisticated jets locally. This comes as Prime Minister Narendra Modi's government pushes against dependence on imported arms. Although India remains one of the top importers of defense equipment, its domestic production has risen to a record $16 billion in the previous financial year.
4: The Justice Department has opened an investigation into E. Jean Carroll, the writer who successfully sued President Trump for sexual abuse and defamation. The probe centers on whether Carroll lied under oath about who was paying her legal bills. Ira Spitzer has more.
7: E. Jean Carroll accused Trump of sexually assaulting her in a New York department store dressing room in the 1990s, allegations Trump has denied, saying he's never met her. Federal juries sided with Carroll in two civil cases, awarding her a combined $88 million. Now the DOJ is looking at a 2022 deposition in which the 82-year-old author said no one was covering her legal fees. Court records later showed LinkedIn co-founder Reid Hoffman, a Trump critic, had helped fund some of those costs. Federal prosecutors are examining whether that discrepancy amounts to perjury. The probe is the latest in a series of Justice Department inquiries targeting the president's opponents.
4: From bureaus worldwide, this is FSN.
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8: All right, a beautiful start out there this morning. Columbus and Cleveland are both waking up to clear skies. For today, we're looking at tons of sunshine with highs getting up near 82 and a low tonight around 51. A heads up, though, a severe flood warning is in effect for the Scioto River near Circleville in Pickaway County, so be careful in that area. Heading into Saturday, we'll see more sun, but it'll be cooler, highs only near 68 with lows around 56.

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0: now surveys and studies and such. Take a listen to this, Heidi. On a positive note, a new study says that people who regularly visit museums or attend concerts or people who dance or people who paint or people who take part in other arts activities may age more slowly at a biological level.
1: Really?
0: Yeah. Researchers at the University College London analyzed the data for more than 3,500 adults, and they found frequent arts engagement was linked to healthier DNA, for whatever reason, for your aging markers, with effects similar to physical exercise. The more often people participated in the arts and the wider variety of activities they enjoyed, the stronger this link appeared to be.
1: Really?
0: So what they're saying is get out there and enjoy the arts. Here's my favorite arts, stand-up comedy. I mean, come on.
1: It is.
0: Yeah, I like that. I always ask Heidi, you want to come with? And she's like, nah, I don't want to go. So now when I say that, I'll say, but okay, you can stay home and grow
1: old. I'm going
0: old.
1: To the ballet, and yeah. I ask you, do you want to come with me?
0: Oh, yeah. You shouldn't have asked. You should have just told me I'm going. But next time you say no, I'm going to say, you just stay home and get old then. I'm going to go stay young. That's what I'm going to do. Surveys and studies and such on the John and Heidi Show.

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1: Now, Big Screen, Little Screen, Grown Ups 3 is officially in development at Netflix. Adam Sandler threequel has long been rumored. Cast members David Spade and Kevin James teased the project that they were working on some ideas anyway. But this announcement marks the first time Netflix has officially acknowledged the product's status. It is rumored that at least five of the core actors will be back. The rumor is that Sandler and Chris Rock and Spade and James and Rob Schneider will return. The streamer did not confirm any of the cast, though. And Game of Thrones star Kit Harington, who played Jon Snow in all eight seasons, has talked about his proposed spinoff, Jon Snow, originally revealed in 2022. Then it kind of looked like it was canceled. Now it looks like it might actually be coming back. So that sounds pretty darn interesting. And former Modern Family co-stars Ariel Winter and Nolan Gould are now roommates. How cool is that? So these guys work together. They were on the show. The show ran for 11 seasons. I don't know if they were on the entire time, but they came very good friends throughout
2: That's pretty neat.
1: Yeah, now they're roommates in L.A., so there you go. How weird would that be to live next to two people who you watched on TV?
2: Right.
1: And then you'd have to try to remember that they were just characters.
2: Right, right.
1: I don't live next to the characters, even though they're both here. Big Screen, Little Screen on the John and Heidi Show.

0: was like their, you know.
1: Here's the post office. Here's
0: 4,000 year old social media. That's what I'm up to. I'm going to etch a little bit of what I was eating for dinner last night. There we go. We don't know everything, but now we know this.

0: John and Heidi in the morning. Early hits.
1: Time now for the joke of the day with my beautiful bride, Heidi Small. What you got for me, Heidi?
2: A very pregnant woman was traveling on a bus when she noticed the young man opposite of her was smiling at her. She felt slightly uncomfortable, so she moved. Then the young man's smile turned into a grin. She moved again, and the man burst out laughing. She moved once more, and the young man was howling with laughter with tears streaming down his face. By now, the woman felt very uncomfortable, so she complained to the driver. The police were called, and the man was arrested for breach of peace.
1: What?
2: When the case reached court, the chief magistrate asked the man what he had to say for himself. He replied, "Well, sir, when the lady got on the bus, I couldn't help but notice her condition. She sat down under the sign that said the Doublemint twins are coming, and I grinned. Then she moved and sat under a sign that said, Logan's Liniment will reduce the swelling. And I had to smile. And then she placed herself under a deodorant sign that said, William's Big Stick did the trick. And I could hardly contain myself. But then she moved the fourth time and sat under a sign that said, Goodyear Rubber could have prevented this accident.
1: Oh.
2: I just totally lost it. The case was dismissed.
1: Well, there you go. I love it. Thank you, Heidi. That is the joke of the day on the John and Heidi Show.

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1: Time now for the scoop of the day. Take a listen to this. A study suggests that if you drink with friends, you tend to drink more. Did we need a study for this? Are you kidding me?
2: Heidi, yeah.
1: Does that sound like something that you could get behind that study, though?
2: Oh, yeah.
1: Let me,
2: that's for sure. I definitely
1: have to get
2: drink
1: some
2: more if I'm out.
1: Gonna have to get some more government funding for this one. And completely unrelated next story here. A group of shirtless college baseball players turned a St. Louis Cardinals game into one of the biggest parties of the year. After students attending a nearby tournament were given some free tickets, they took over an entire section of right field. They were singing, they were waving their shirts, they were pulling other fans into the chaos. The energy helped spark the Cardinals' back-to-back wins over the Kansas City Royals. The players and even the team mascot joined in the fun, by the way. The fans were singing soccer chants and shouting players' names while the stadium organist played accompanying music and got everybody involved. Manager Oliver Marmol said he was so impressed that he offered to keep buying tickets for these boys, though he admitted he might go broke if it becomes a regular tradition. The, quote, tarps off trend, whatever that is, taking a shirt off and waving it, is not new to sports, but it was new to Busch Stadium. So tarps off means taking your tops off. So there you go. Anyway, that sounds like fun. I bet they were having a good time. It was a group. They were playing baseball, and then they got to go watch pros play baseball.
2: That's fun.
1: I bet they were having a blast. That is your scoop of the day on the John and Heidi Show.

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2: Excited to have a very funny man on the line right now. We have a comedy call with Jared Fried. You might know him from The Bachelor Nation. What is it like being a part of that universe?
3: It's the best. The Bachelor Nation took me in. They hugged me. They brought me to their, they squozed me. They took me in with a big bear hug. Bachelor Nation is great because they watch The Bachelor, The Bachelorette like it's sports. It's like the best, relief from the everyday stresses of your life. You can cheer for the Bachelor, you can cheer for the Bachelorette, you can cheer for your favorite contestant that you want them to find love, and you can put yourself in the shoes of the people on the show. And honestly, The Bachelor is like professional wrestling. Professional wrestling, you go, it's fake. Well, they got to jump off the top rope. They got to take the bumps. They got to, just like on The Bachelor, you got to go on a first date, first kiss. You got to meet the parents. It's all breakups, engagements. It's all just like things you do in everyday life.
2: So you're out on tour right now. When you're doing comedy shows after having, exposure to The Bachelor Nation, how does that change things for you?
3: Because I wasn't on the show and I was just a fan who watched from his couch, it's really been great because I'm just like the people who come to my show. I'm the guy who wears his comfy, cozy sweatpants on his couch and eats a bunch of food just like the audience and watches other people, watches the beautiful people, try and find love. While me, just a common disgusting, gets to sit at home and, talk a little crap. So I think there's I think we feel like we're family.
2: One of the things I noticed, though, in some of your videos, some of these people, it's like they've never been to a comedy show because they're like yelling things about The Bachelor to you while you're on stage. I'm like, what is going on right now?
3: I mean, sometimes people come to stand-up shows. I think when people go to a stand-up show, everyone has a different thing in mind of what it's going to be. Some people are like, oh, they're going to take me on a journey. I'm going to hear their perspective and I'm going to laugh. And then other people are like, I got to say something so that this is going to be funny.
2: Yeah.
3: And it's like, it's funny because when someone yells out, they don't realize that I've seen them before. I've dealt with them before. They're not really an original, Yeah. And honestly, yelling out is way better than someone just talking at their seat as if they're in an Applebee's. Sometimes that happens when someone's just hanging out at the show and I'm they treat me like I'm a waiter who somehow got a microphone.
2: Yeah.
3: And I'm like, excuse me, I know you guys are catching up, but like, this is like a show. There's people around you. That's the hardest heckle. There's different brands of heckle.
2: Absolutely.
3: And engaged heckler, like if someone yells, you suck, that's easy. Now they've stepped into the octagon, we can go at it a little bit.
2: Yeah.
3: But when someone's just talking and you're like, hey, excuse me, and they're like, what? And they're like acting like you ruined their night. People take sides. They go, well, they were just sitting there. And you're like, well, they weren't.
2: Absolutely. Now, in addition to The Bachelor Nation, folks on Netflix are loving you too. 37 and Single, that was one of the top 10 most watched shows in the U.S. on Netflix. That's got to feel good.
3: It feels great because finally my parents took me seriously as a comedian. There's certain things that you can never take away. And I was on Netflix. Nobody, I did it and I'm going to have another special coming out. So they got to make sure, if you're listening right now, just make sure you go follow me on social media because the special is going to come out. And I just Netflix is that one that kind of makes it, you go from, because people think with stand-up comedy, it's either they know you or you are a loser living in squalor. There's no such thing as a comic that you don't know that's doing okay. So Netflix becomes, I'll have someone come up to me and they'll go, what do you do? And I'll be like, I'm a comedian. And they'll go, hey, you got any stuff out there? They kind of say it in a way that they think I'm lying to them. And, oh, you do anything kind of funny? Where can I find your stuff? That's what they say to you. Where can I find your stuff? And then I always go, you know, I got some stuff out there. You ever heard of Netflix? And the minute you say Netflix, they're like, oh yeah. Excuse me, sir. I'm so sorry, sir. excuse me.
2: There you go. Jared, thank you so much for your time today. I appreciate it.
3: You're the best. Thank you.
2: Absolutely. I've got a link to all of the information about the tour, the special, the book, all of that in the show notes for today at johnandheidishow.com.

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2: Time now for the movie quote of the day. Here's the quote. You've got mail.
3: It's from You've Got Mail.
2: That is correct. It is from a movie.
3: That was a
2: called You've
3: one.
2: Got Mail, 1998. I didn't even tell you the year because I knew you'd get it. It was the AOL notification. And do you know the guy that did that? He either got paid nothing or it was like $20 to make the voice.
3: To make the voice.
2: Yeah, his wife worked at the company and he was a professional voice and he recorded several different things, but one of them was You've Got Mail.
3: Huh.
2: And I watched a video of him and he sounds just like that. That's just his voice. But how weird would that be to be like one of the most recognizable voices in the world?
3: At the time.
2: Yeah, and you got, $20 for it or whatever it was.
3: Huh.
2: That is your movie quote of the day on The John and Heidi Show.
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4: From Feature Story News in London, I'm Stuart Smith. The US and Iran are very close to agreeing a ceasefire extension, according to US Vice President J.D. Vance. The framework deal would reportedly extend the current ceasefire by 60 days, allow shipping traffic to resume through the Strait of Hormuz, and launch talks on Tehran's nuclear program. The development follows increased hostilities between Tehran and Washington in recent days. Nega Anga is a former senior advisor at the US State Department. She says the mooted deal is not what U.S. President Trump was initially aiming for.
5: It gives President Trump something that he can call a win, but it's not the clean victory image that he was seeking, right? President Trump wanted to show that pressure forced Iran to back down. There was potentially capitulation. But what this actually shows is something much more complicated. Iran absorbed the pressure. It kept leverage over the Hormuz, and it's now bargaining for sanctions relief and blockade relief.
4: India is reportedly seeking bids from domestic companies to build fifth-generation fighter jets as it seeks to modernize its air force. New Delhi approved plans to build a stealth fighter jet in 2025, shortly after an armed conflict with neighboring Pakistan. Ishan Garg tells us more.
6: Reports say India has invited proposals from Indian conglomerates, including the Tata Group and Bharat Forge, to locally produce fifth-generation fighter jets. The country's air force currently relies largely on Russian planes, but analysts have raised concerns that many of them are outdated. New Delhi is also buying Rafale jets from France, but despite talks with the US to buy F-35s and with Russia to buy its Su-57, India is hoping to manufacture these highly sophisticated jets locally. This comes as Prime Minister Narendra Modi's government pushes against dependence on imported arms. Although India remains one of the top importers of defense equipment, its domestic production has risen to a record $16 billion in the previous financial year.

0: Cole, the writer who successfully sued President Trump for sexual abuse and defamation. The probe centers on whether Carroll lied under oath about who was paying her legal bills. Ira Spitzer has more.
1: E. Jean Carroll accused Trump of sexually assaulting her in a New York department store dressing room in the 1990s, allegations Trump has denied, saying he's never met her. Federal juries sided with Carroll in two civil cases, awarding her a combined $88 million. Now the DOJ is looking at a 2022 deposition in which the 82-year-old author said no one was covering her legal fees. Court records later showed LinkedIn co-founder Reid Hoffman, a Trump critic, had helped fund some of those costs. Federal prosecutors are examining whether that discrepancy amounts to perjury. The probe is the latest in a series of Justice Department inquiries targeting the president's opponents.
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3: All right, across Ohio this morning, it's a mixed bag of mist and some sun. We've got that mist hanging around Akron and Cleveland, while Cincinnati and Toledo are starting sunny. But we're all heading for a beautiful, warm day. Expect highs near 82 and lows around 51 under sunny skies all afternoon. Just a heads up, there's a severe flood warning for the Scioto River near Circleville, so be cautious in Pickaway County. For Saturday, we're looking at sunny skies again, with a high of 68 and a low of 56.
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1: Time now for News to Me as we head to the News to Me news desk with Heidi Small.
2: Let's see. The oldest casino was the Casino di Venezia in Venice, Italy. It opened in 1638 and it remains operational.
1: Oh, wow.
2: Isn't that crazy?
1: That's pretty cool.
2: A single bear in Yellowstone National Park can eat up to 40,000 moth grubs every day.
1: Okay. That's interesting.
2: That's a lot.
1: So a lot of moth.
2: You wouldn't think there'd be that much
1: to choose
2: from.
1: You'd run out of them eventually, but
2: exactly. And that's just one bear.
1: Yeah.
2: And the only Oscar to win an Oscar for a Shakespeare performance was Laurence Olivier for Hamlet in 1948.
1: Well, that's fantastic.
2: Yeah, that's news to me.
1: That is also news to me.
3: Oh, no.

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0: Town wakes up with
1: John and Heidi in the morning.
2: When I wake up,
0: turn it up in the morning. Heidi hits.
3: Fun fact for you, Heidi.
4: What's that, John?
3: According to a study, most dogs reach peak cuteness between ages 6 weeks and 8 weeks.
4: We have actually said this one several times.
3: Yeah, I know we have.
4: Because we always say our dogs are still cute.
3: I think our dogs are more adorable today than they were at 6 or 8 weeks.
4: Oh, I disagree with that.
3: Oh, they're so much more. And they don't make nearly as big a messes around the house.
4: That is true.
3: I can't say they don't make any. And our one dog, oh boy, has she been messy lately. Fun fact for you, Heidi.
4: What's that, John?
3: Ducks only lay eggs early in the morning. I don't know why.
4: Oh.
3: After that, they don't. Fun fact for you, Heidi.
4: What's that, John?
3: The creator of the Nike swoosh symbol was paid $35 for the design.
4: Wow.
3: How wild is that? Fun fact for you, Heidi.
4: What's that, John?
3: 1 cubic mile of seawater contains about 50 pounds of gold. That's wild.
4: That is crazy.
3: Another fun fact for you, Heidi.
4: What's that, John?
3: Aliases are banned in Portugal. As a result, nobody can officially be named using short forms like Tom or Bob or Betty. They have to go by their official name. So there
4: what
3: you go.
4: What is Betty short for?
3: Elizabeth.
4: Oh, yeah. I did not know
3: that. I believe so.
4: I thought Betty was just a name.
3: Yeah. I think it's, maybe I'm wrong, because maybe that's Beth is short. Maybe
4: yeah,
3: they're both.
4: Beth.
3: It's like John and Jack are both short for Jonathan.
4: How's Jack
3: I
4: short
3: don't
4: for
3: know.
4: John?
3: It's the same number of letters. All right, I'm going to be quiet now. Several fun facts. Now you know. Thanks for listening to the John and Heidi Show.

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1: Time now for some weird news. YouTuber by the name of Tom Kopecky, or Tukolo, however you want to say it, jumped out of an airplane to solve a Rubik's Cube in free fall to set a world record doing it. The 23-year-old German overachiever completed in this little challenge and completed the puzzle in 23.33 seconds. Then he pulled his parachute over Mossel Bay, South Africa, beating the previous record.
2: So I was just going to ask.
1: 28.25 seconds. So he's 23.33.
2: Are there that have done this that it's a record?
1: I don't know. At least two, because it was set in 2023. Ridiculous. I reached out to Guinness to find out about a world record. I've never heard back from them. So I don't know if they just get so many messages they don't respond or if mine was dumb. Anyway, he said he had dreamt of doing this for years, but he had to wait until he earned a skydiving license. He also practiced a lot to avoid dropping the cube midair. That would be the hardest part.
2: Right.
1: Imagine if you did that and you beat the record, but then you dropped it. You're like, it doesn't count at all.
2: It's smushed all over the ground.
1: I've got a link to it. It's in the show notes for today at JohnandHeidiShow.com.

0: 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Only hits.
1: Time now for the question of the day. This one's for you, Heidi. Researchers show this is the luxury item that people are most willing to splurge on. What is it? I agree with this. We do this. We don't spend money on dumb things, but this is something we'll spend money on.
2: Gosh, I would say cell phone, but we didn't.
1: No, we don't. I got one step up from a brick phone. No, travel. Experiences.
2: Yeah.
1: That's what we do for our kids now. Instead of buying them Christmas gifts, we'll travel. We'll go somewhere together. So an experience rather than stuff.
2: Yeah.
1: So
2: I like to travel.
1: I do too. We should go somewhere. Let's just leave. All right, see everybody.
2: I tried to talk you into changing our name and staying gone last time we traveled.
1: She did indeed.
2: That didn't fly.
1: She was thinking we should go under assumed names and just skip the country, but I brought her back. It's okay. That is your question of the day on the John and Heidi Show.

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1: Time now for something special with Heidi Small. What you got for me there, Heidi?
2: In 2025, there were obviously a lot of concerts.
1: Yeah.
2: And we're going to talk about the best-selling concerts, the people who sold the most concert tickets.
1: Oh, okay.
2: Number 8 is Metallica with 19.46 million
1: tickets. That's a lot of tickets, man.
2: Sold. Then Taylor Swift at 19.73. She barely beat Metallica.
1: Okay.
2: But she Coldplay with 22 million. That one kind of surprised me.
1: They do good.
2: Then Elton John with 22 million.
1: All right.
2: Then The Stones with 22.13 million.
1: What year was this?
2: 2025.
1: Okay.
2: Huh. And then the Dave Matthews Band. Again, that's another one that really surprised me. 23.37 million.
1: And they're
2: tickets.
1: Not the number one. There's more than that.
2: No, yeah. Then Bruce Springsteen and the E Street Band was the next up at 24.31 million. And the top one, which didn't surprise me, is U2 at 26.84 million tickets sold.
1: Wow. That's wild. I would have put Taylor Swift on the top of that list, but I'm glad to hear that U2 did.
2: And
1: that's good.
2: Coldplay beat her.
1: Yeah.
2: I'm kind of surprised.
1: Well,
2: and Dave Matthews shocked me.
1: That's very cool.
2: Are people still going to Dave Matthews?
1: Yeah.
2: Apparently.
1: Still doing shows.
2: Yeah.
1: There you go. Well, thank you very much. That is Something Special with Heidi Small.

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0: 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Heidi Hits.
3: Time now for the list, the summer blockbuster list. I've got the entire list in the show notes, but I'm going to wrap it up today with Minions and Monsters hitting the big screen on July the 1st. This is something that I have not kept up with. Despicable Me, that right. whole thing, and Gru and
4: right.
3: all those.
4: Our kids
3: I don't know.
4: Are
3: but yeah, our kids are too old for this yeah. stuff. Moana, July 10th. And I did watch this because we were babysitting a little guy
4: yep.
3: who loved it, and then we built him a Moana bedroom.
4: Yes, we did.
3: It turned out really cool. That is July 10th. The Odyssey, July 17th. Christopher Nolan tackles Homer's legendary Greek epic. So this is going to be kind of cool. And there's some big, big names that are going to be involved in the Odyssey, July 17th. Spider-Man, Brand New Day, July 31st. Tom Holland is back as Peter Parker and Spider-Man. So that's going to happen on July the 31st. And then one that I'm excited for, August 28th. I cannot wait to see Coyote versus Acme.
4: I am very yeah. excited
3: After
4: for that one.
3: After decades of exploding gadgets and failed Roadrunner schemes, Wile E. Coyote sues the Acme Corporation for product liability.
4: I am so going to yeah. this.
3: Will Forte plays the down-on-his-luck lawyer taking the case, while classic Looney Tunes characters cause chaos all around.
4: I them. Just can't wait.
3: It looks really good. August 28th. I have the entire list in the show notes for today at johnandheidishow.com.

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1: We always like to wrap things up around here with good news, and I think this is good news. On his 49th birthday, his sister saved his life. He says, how can I ever repay that? A New York man received the ultimate birthday gift on his birthday this year, second chance at life, from a sister who's always looked out for him. February 2nd, Troy from New York walked alongside his older sister, Kim, for a surgery that would forever change both of their lives. It happened on Troy's 49th birthday. The siblings entered a hospital arm in arm. Kim prepared to donate one of her kidneys to her younger brother. Isn't that amazing?
2: That's awesome.
1: So anyway, I know this kind of stuff happens all the time.
2: Yep.
1: So I don't know what made this special other than the fact that it happened on his birthday. I think that's special. And the fact that he got this from his little sister, I think that is special. And if you would like to learn more about this, there's a whole bunch of information in this story here. And he said, she gave me a second chance at life. How can I ever repay that? What a birthday gift.
2: No, that's amazing.
1: I'm gonna give you one of my kidneys.
2: Selfless, wonderful act.
1: Yeah, my wife's cousin gave his father one of his kidneys. Mm-hmm. And I thought that was one of the neatest things ever.
2: And but another one of my cousins gave a kidney to his best friend who needed one.
1: I think that is really, really cool. If you have the ability to be an organ donor, if that is something that is a possibility for you, and I know that's not something everybody can do, but if it is something that you can do, you will never, ever, ever know a feeling better than the feeling of doing that to help somebody. It's just the coolest thing.
2: I'm selfish. I still have all of my spare parts.
1: Yeah.
3: What's that?
2: I said I'm selfish. I still have all of my spare parts.
1: Yeah, yeah. And anyway, if you'd like to learn more, there are groups out there that will gladly help you. And you can learn more about this in the show notes for today at johnandheidishow.com. Time to say goodbye, Heidi.
2: Goodbye, Heidi.
1: Goodbye, everybody. Have a great day. Thanks for listening to the John and Heidi Show.
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1: A gorgeous morning across Ohio, from Columbus to Cleveland. We're headed for a sunny day with highs climbing into the low 80s and lows tonight around 51. Perfect afternoon ahead. Now, a heads up, we have a severe flood warning for the Scioto River impacting Pickaway County, and a beach hazard statement for lakeshore counties like Lucas and Erie, so be careful near the water. Heading into Saturday, expect more sun but cooler, with highs only near 68 and lows around 56.
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0: Markets weather.
1: A gorgeous Friday shaping up across Ohio. We're looking at sunny skies and highs near 82, lows tonight around 51. This afternoon, expect mid-70s from Columbus to Akron under plenty of sun. But a heads up, there's a severe flood warning for the Scioto River near Circleville in Pickaway County, and a beach hazard statement for lakeshore counties like Lucas and Cuyahoga due to dangerous rip currents. Heading into Saturday, we'll stay sunny with a high of 68 and a low of 56.
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0: only hits weather.
1: A gorgeous Friday shaping up across Ohio. We're looking at sunny skies and highs near 82, lows tonight around 51. This afternoon, expect mid-70s from Columbus to Akron under plenty of sun. But a heads up, there's a severe flood warning for the Scioto River near Circleville in Pickaway County, and a beach hazard statement for lakeshore counties like Lucas and Cuyahoga due to dangerous rip currents. Heading into Saturday, we'll stay sunny with a high of 68 and a low of 56.
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1: A gorgeous Friday shaping up across Ohio. We're looking at sunny skies and highs near 82, lows tonight around 51. This afternoon, expect mid-70s from Columbus to Akron under plenty of sun. But a heads up, there's a severe flood warning for the Scioto River near Circleville in Pickaway County, and a beach hazard statement for lakeshore counties like Lucas and Cuyahoga due to dangerous rip currents. Heading into Saturday, we'll stay sunny with a high of 68 and a low of 56.

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0: A sunny afternoon out there for most of Ohio, sitting in the low 70s in Columbus and Cincinnati. Cleveland's a touch cooler at 64. Heading into Saturday, we're looking at a cool down with highs only around 68 and overnight lows dipping to 56, still under plenty of sun. Heads up, we've got a severe flood warning for the Scioto River near Circleville, and a high rip current risk along the Lake Erie shore.
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0: Only Hits weather.
1: A sunny afternoon out there for most of Ohio, sitting in the low 70s in Columbus and Cincinnati. Cleveland's a touch cooler at 64. Heading into Saturday, we're looking at a cool down with highs only around 68 and overnight lows dipping to 56, still under plenty of sun. Heads up, we've got a severe flood warning for the Scioto River near Circleville, and a high rip current risk along the Lake Erie shore.
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1: A sunny afternoon out there for most of Ohio, sitting in the low 70s in Columbus and Cincinnati. Cleveland's a touch cooler at 64. Heading into Saturday, we're looking at a cool down with highs only around 68 and overnight lows dipping to 56, still under plenty of sun. Heads up, we've got a severe flood warning for the Scioto River near Circleville, and a high rip current risk along the Lake Erie shore.

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0: Heading into Saturday, we're looking at another gorgeous day statewide with highs around 71 and overnight lows dipping to 55. Akron and Cincinnati are both wrapping up with some sun this evening. But a heads up, there's a severe flood warning for the Scioto River near Circleville in Pickaway County, and beach hazard statements are up along Lake Erie from Toledo through Cleveland. Rip currents are a high risk tomorrow. Otherwise, expect plenty of sunshine across Ohio.
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0: Instantly Hits weather.
1: Heading into Saturday, we're looking at another gorgeous day statewide with highs around 71 and overnight lows dipping to 55. Akron and Cincinnati are both wrapping up with some sun this evening. But a heads up, there's a severe flood warning for the Scioto River near Circleville in Pickaway County, and beach hazard statements are up along Lake Erie from Toledo through Cleveland. Rip currents are a high risk tomorrow. Otherwise, expect plenty of sunshine across Ohio,

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0: Heading into Saturday, we're looking at another gorgeous day statewide with highs around 71 and overnight lows dipping to 55. Akron and Cincinnati are both wrapping up with some sun this evening. But a heads up, there's a severe flood warning for the Scioto River near Circleville in Pickaway County, and beach hazard statements are up along Lake Erie from Toledo through Cleveland. Rip currents are a high risk tomorrow. Otherwise, expect plenty of sunshine across Ohio.
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